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2: Manda Magana Wanda Nagi Hanyela Nesh
3: 25 minutes past the hour of 3 o'clock at the door. I'm sure that makes a man that will be a little bit of a little bit of a little bit of a little bit of a little bit of a little bit of a little bit of a little bit of a little bit of a little bit of a little bit of a little bit of a little bit of a little bit of a little
2: bit of a
3: little bit of a little bit of a little bit of a
2: little bit of I'm going to go to the next one.

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0: Madam Mixer,
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1: jacket and a cocoon man.
0: Oh, like I'm cold.
1: Yeah, and I won, and I'm getting on Golo Villa.
0: We love Tamagastan number 125.
1: Yeah.
0: Can't say no more than.
1: Yeah, I'm all more mean, I'm allowed.
0: Thank you, Papa.
1: Sharp.
2: Eleso
0: Madara. 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
3: Why do I mean?
0: Mings are more than Zeg.
3: Menko, Nagola Bazan is a family.
0: Scott Dosamon Domiela.
3: La Bazan is a family. Bye bye.
0: Bye bye, Papa. Fate, no tabana.
4: Ever
0: gonna mean Jane?
4: I have Yale.
0: If you can imagine, eh?
4: I call out of the Velama of the Grand.
0: Let me talk out to the Gomera.
4: We are done because you couldn't have four, 5 years.
0: Ayeni. Come into
5: DJ Clemmy.
0: Yep, Baba.
5: What's
0: the DJ? I said, I'm going to
5: get him. Sugan Lobuka, Sugan, and Jan Thomas, who won a grave in Kakala, which was in the son on and ten.
0: Kesas Nelaka Kakala grave in the
5: Tango Dango DJ.
0: Thank you, Baba. No Tabana. Hey, Nabala, I'm traveling and get a gango, when I'm going on the right frame. Come.
6: Hey, look, I am also sitting here.
0: Hallelujah.
6: So
0: quite so relentless. Things of my own.
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0: Thank you, Baba. I'm sorry about the wrong one. I'm sorry about the wrong one. I'm sorry about the wrong one. I'm sorry about the wrong one. I'm sorry about the wrong one. I'm sorry about the wrong one. I'm sorry about the wrong one. I'm sorry about the wrong one. I'm sorry about the wrong one. I'm sorry about the wrong one. I'm sorry about the wrong one. I'm sorry about the wrong one. I'm sorry about the wrong one. I'm sorry about the wrong one. I'm sorry about the wrong one. I'm sorry about the wrong one. I'm Mantongo one, do not browin a Cascava Corona Tarilla, Evacula Digitament, as Monson and the Corazon for Capazella, Manteca Baman Union, Cassidy, Manteca Baman Union, Solazon for Capazella, one of 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
0: 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It's also get over mixer because of the number 060875942. Logan Kanabato Sasha Soyen, I magic, one taber, Kanabarialia, Ningabun. 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

0: suspect or suspects are currently unknown. A murder case has been opened at Shaw Police Station. Anyone with information that could assist with the investigation may contact Sergeant Tavo Oliphant on the number 076-172-8719 or the nearest police or Crime Stop number 0860-1111 or may share information on my WhatsApp.
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2: 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EPZ Mr. X, Mr. X, Mr. X, Mr. X, Mr. X, Mr. X, Mr. X, Mr. X, Mr. X, Mr. X, Mr. X, Mr. X, Mr. X, Mr. X, Mr. X, Mr. X, Mr. X, Mr. X, Mr. X, Mr. X, Mr. X, Mr. X, Mr. X, Mr. X, Mr. X, Mr. X, Mr. X, Mr. X, Mr. X, Mr. X, Mr. X, Mr. X, Mr. X, Mr. X, Mr. X, Mr. X, Mr. X, Mr. X, Mr. X, Mr. X, Mr. X, Mr. X, Mr. X, Mr. X, Mr. X, Mr. X, Mr. X, Mr. X, Mr. X, Mr. X, Mr. X, Mr. X, Mr. X, Mr. X, Mr. X, Mr. X, Mr. X, Mr. X, Mr. X, Mr. X, Mr. X, Mr. X, Mr. X, Mr. X, Mr. X,

0: A black boy shine from Sanakasla Cairo, a prayer for rain, a featuring tab, yeah. It is exactly 21 minutes after the hour, 6 o'clock on the dot. Good morning, Africa Zongo. Yeah, Ming Serkunjani. Mishoka, Sunanagopo, Ekamisho, Sukranabo, Tabangan Bafuka, the Kofi, Bangan Bafuka, Lambaza, Bangan Bafuka, Milaza,
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1: Bangan Bafuka, Kutolo. You turn off our
0: queen. It's a last day, first day, African song. I'm going to congratulate someone and come get a mix and Romeo and Celeste. Show us again, community radio or cop. A commission is going to go to the side. There are just streaming at www.5.co.za. Ulem Popona, Ulem Pumaranga K, Ulem Northwest, Ulem Houghton Province. That's Funza and Quas, Ulem Kuma America, so an African song. First hour, web updates, if you're going to share the top stories, making it line. Second hour, him in a man, today in history, go be sharing the show with the man and Zach. I want to get a little celebrity gossip, come again, a sugar and a motor, and give me a soccer marker. It's about MTN 8, a live quality studio, a major about our corner, very quality today, and I'm hashing. I can show us to come to Lagoona, Majoro. Not to our woman and Mimberi. I forgot what I didn't die in that house. I don't want to call a lack of minutes to Pelagasa or no matter corner fellow, Mr. Exit and Hilishim. Yeah, if I can be seen, Masungulin, Evatabataba Kabai,
1: Sarama Galela Tabarco.
0: Yeah, Carazarabona, MTN 8 was to back as well. Instead of Lemon and Lember, Evacumba was to Magata MTN 8 Bata, but I bear the shock, but figure queen, Bandulam, Selic figure queen, Nagobaka, and the Nak happy. I call you very much. I want to come. Just on the space of Facebook, number 060
1: 084 95942.
0: Throwback velo, Mr. X.
1: Brenda Fassi.
0: Yeah, the late, but brrr. I'm saying, yeah, because I'm going to energy. Too late for mama. 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
0: Alright, Africa Zone, we saw so far eka misho asukura mutla kana mano ko the big breakfast on show 106.0 magaza FM. Kasukura na mutla mixo sa FM. Fam sa so show na minister. Top stories making headlines.
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1: Yeah, kasi electricity minister go tsietso ra mogopa says the price of electricity in South Africa is gone by high with 907% since 2007. Electricity now for more expensive than it was back then. The increase had been much bigger than the normal rise price of everyday goods. Ramkhupa said the government want to change the way electricity prices are and the people can better understand the price of fully electricity more affordable. Electricity become very expensive over the years and government want to change the system, pricing system, kuriba reduce kahle the price. 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
2: 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The circumstances surrounding the incident are still under investigation, and the identity and whereabouts of the suspect or suspects are currently unknown. A murder case has been opened at Shaw Police Station. Anyone with information that could assist with the investigation may contact Sergeant Tavo Oliphant on the number 076-172-8719 or the nearest police or crime stop number 086.
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0: 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So, very happy, so good. I'm going to go. The big breakfast on the show, 106 points. So, I'm going to go. I'm going to go. I'm going to go. I'm going to go. I'm going to go. I'm going to go. I'm going to go. I'm going to go. I'm going to go. I'm going to go. I'm going to go. I'm going to go. I'm going to go. I'm going to go. I'm going to go. I'm going to go. I'm going to go. I'm going to go. I'm going to go. I'm going to go. I'm going to go. I'm going to go. I'm going to go. I'm going to go. I'm going to go. I'm going to go. I'm going to go. I'm going to go. I'm going to go. I'm going to go. I'm going to go. I'm going to go. I'm going to go. I'm going to go. I'm going to go. I'm going to go. I'm going to go. I'm going to go. I'm going to go. I'm going to go. I'm going to go. I'm going to go. I'm going to go. I'm going to go. I'm going to go. I'm going to go. I'm going to go. I'm going to go. I'm going to go. I'm going to go. I'm going to go. I'm going to go. I'm going to go. I'm going to go. I'm going to go. I'm going to go. I'm going to go. I'm going to go. I'm going to go. I'm going to go. I'm going to go. I'

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la huku futurisa shoko da shini shini shisho the big breakfast zone breakfast zone 6 to 9 Monday to Friday shisho EPZ Mr. X, no mexicano. 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
3: The alleged stolen bike was later recovered abandoned between Daniel Rabalela and the Gwareng villages. The Provincial Commissioner of Police in Limpopo, Lieutenant General John Skippers, condemned the violent invasion on the family in their home. Anyone with information that can assist in the arrest of the suspects is urged to contact Investigating Officer Sergeant Michael Shiburi on the number 082-729-0351 or Crime Stop number 08600-111 or the nearest police or may share information on MySubs app.
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4: It was inevitable that an action will have to be taken in one way or the other, and it's not the first action taken by the DA today. They were forced not so long ago to also take an action to remove the Honorable Kola Banat from the Joint Standing Committee on Intelligence because we have been very clear from the beginning that she violated her oath of office within the intelligence community. So it's the same with the Honorable Bank. It's quite clear that the crime that has been committed today, of course, which is still under an investigation, is very serious. It has serious implications for our economy. It has a huge impact to undermine economic growth in South Africa. So there was no way that they were going to act otherwise. And when we wrote to the Speaker to demand that he must be taken to the Ethics Committee, we equally copied that letter.
2: Ko languteka hungu ro gimeta vandyangu wa Themba Mathebula va vula leswaku va vilerisiwa hi xiboho xa khoti le henhla ya Polokwane xo nyika nsati wakwe Khensani Mahlawule Mathebula beyili ya 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
2: 2026 you that was untruthful is that so
3: Chairperson, in response in respect of the email mentioned I was referring to the follow-up emails that I saw later not this one right here because I responded to this email
2: I specifically referred on the 11th of August 2026 I specifically referred when I engaged you to communication sent to you in October of 2025 and it was about that communication that you said you only received it 3 months ago am I correct
3: it candid the same commissioner
2: Now I will repeat my question for the third time and I will
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4: The stolen bike was later recovered abandoned between Daniel Rabalele and le Gwareng villages The Provincial Commissioner of Police in Limpopo, Lieutenant General John Skippers, condemned the violent invasion on the family in their home. Anyone with information that can assist in the arrest of the suspects is urged to contact Investigating Officer Sergeant Michael Shiburi on the number 082-729-0351 or Crime Stop number 08600-1111.

0: or the nearest police or measure information on my subs app.
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2: An action will have to be taken in one way or the other. And it's not the first action taken by the DA today. They were forced not so long ago to also take an action to remove the Honorable Kola Banat from the Joint Standing Committee on Intelligence, because we have been very clear from the beginning that she violated her oath of office within the intelligence community. So it's the same with the Honorable Bank. It's quite clear that the crime that has been committed today, of course, which is still under an investigation, is very serious. It has serious implications for our economy. It has a huge impact to undermine economic growth in South Africa. So there was no way that they were going to act.
1: Raro kuro unguro gimeta kutlele belele ka unguler famba ke mahlone ka awarale mo rangiru wa bandara National Colored Congress Fidel Adams. 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
0: 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I'm going to go to the house. I'm going to go to the house. I'm going to go to the house. I'm going to go to the house. I'm going to go to the house. I'm going to go to the house. I'm going to go to the house. I'm going to go to the house. I'm going to go to the house. I'm going to go to the house. I'm going to go to the house. I'm going to go to the house. I'm going to go to the house. I'm going to go to the house. I'm going to go to the house. I'm going to go to the house. I'm going to go to the house. I'm going to go to the house. I'm going to go to the house. I'm going to go to the house. I'm going to go to the house. I'm going to go to the house. I'm going to go to the house. I'm going to go to the house. I'm going to go to the house. I'm going to go to the house. I'm going to go to the house. I'm going to go to the house. I'm going to go to the house. I'm going to go to the house. I'm going to go to the house. I'm going to go to the house. I'm going to go to the house. I'm going to go to the house. I'm going to go to the house. I'm going to go to the house. I'm going to go to the house

0: It's 44 minutes being said in Gregatlega or Liana Ruchambe, Sarsimon Gavi to Cavella, and Nuktega to Kerisalaga Lega Malemenda Gule,
1: Bagua,
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1: yes,
0: we are as conger on a gambe, gambe, gay, can't smell a gatical thing about African song. She come again, the Kamatiko Mambi.
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0: Alright, this is okay, Ming Sarah Jesus from McKay from McGatha Velika John Dono 6.0. Here go our Ketela J. John, the big baby. FM Sarah Velika na Juju Lam RSA. 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
2: 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The Provincial Commissioner of Police in Limpopo, Lieutenant General Jan Skippers, condemned the violent invasion on the family in their home. Anyone with information that can assist in the arrest of the suspects is urged to contact investigating officer Sergeant Michael Shiburi on the number 082-729-0351 or crime stop number 086001 or the nearest police or measure information on my subs app.
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0: muchayiri unwe.
1: MEC Mate sent condolences following fatal Machashane Lena transport accident. The MEC has learned with profound sadness about the tragic accident that occurred this morning on the road between Jupiter and Diana in the Machashane area. It is with a heavy heart that the MEC confirmed that a Toyota Quantum and a bus, both transporting learners, were involved in a serious collision. Initial reports indicate that three lives were lost at the scene, two female learners and one driver. The MEC has now been informed that a third learner who sustained serious injuries has succumbed to her injuries while being transported to Polokwane for medical attention. This brings the total number of fatalities to four. A total of 51 learners sustained injuries and were transported to Polokwane Provincial Hospital and MediClinic for medical attention. On behalf of the provincial government and the Department of Transport and Community Safety, we wish to extend our deepest and most heartfelt condolences to the families who have lost their loved ones, to the school community, and to all those who are affected by this devastating tragedy. No parent should have to bury a child. The MEC wish all learners who are currently in hospital a speedy and a full recovery. Our thoughts and prayers are with them. The MEC wish to appreciate the swift response of the emergency services, including Polokwane Municipality Fire and Rescue Services, traffic officers, and health personnel who worked tirelessly at the scene. The cause of the accident is still under investigation, with reckless and negligent driving being among the factors being looked into. The road, which was temporarily closed, has now been cleared and is open to traffic. We'll continue to provide support to the affected families during this difficult time. May the soul of the departed rest in peace.
0: Loya kurimu vulavleri wa ndaulo ya vutleke itile kwe languteka shifunda nkulu shali pompo kunga nkulu kumba chifi wa dali. 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
3: And that's not only within the SAPS, it's across the entire law enforcement. A courts, Honorable Chair, the courts, I will look at them as involving three different officers there of the court. One of them are the lawyers. We have a legal practice council that exists in the country that regulates how the lawyers must behave. We cannot give you the names, but we know the names of the lawyers that are paid. Someone presented here that the lawyers, I think it was a brigadier, who said the lawyers come to court and pay the bail for the person arrested without even that person affording the bail. They know that they are paying on behalf of, they're paying this one, they're going to collect it from the boss gang who's somewhere else. That's how the lawyers survive these days. You see them making noise, fighting to the nail to make sure they clear their clients, hiding under this disguise of, say, it's a client lawyer privilege. But they

0: and then almost all of them, they run with what are these accounts they call them? Because they don't use their personal account. Trust account. They've got trust account where the client puts the money into the trust account. They collect money cash. How can a person, a 17-year-old, unemployed, get arrested, caught with drugs, and he is represented by a senior advocate who charges 20,000 rand an hour? The logic tells everyone that this lawyer is funded by crime. It tells you that. We've got big, high-profile people that are currently standing before different institutions that are represented by senior counsels. We know that those people are not paying them. They have been paid by others somewhere else. So I think the legal process counsel might need to come on board and look at this person who's representing someone in court. Prosecutors, recruitment, training, development, rewards, and punishment of those prosecutors is something that might need to be looked at. We've seen a lot of challenges as we are dealing with this problem since last year, July, that there's so much restrictions on prosecutions, and there's so much freedom on what they can do on their own. A typical example, a police officer can come from Pretoria and get to Cape Town. If he sees crime outside there, he will arrest. He will detain. He goes to court and present the matter. But not with the prosecutor.
1: Loko va ri karhi languta eka swin'wana, Mkhwanazi u tlhele a tlakusa swivilelo mayelana na maendlelo ya tithendara la kombisaka leswaku ku tirhisiwa ka vatirhi va le handle hi leri swiswa ha riki mhaka ya nkoka leyi hoxaka xandla loku langutiwa eka tlhelo ra vugevenga.
0: Today we're dealing with tenders, corruption in tenders, and we ask ourselves a question. With this high level of unemployment, why is government issuing tenders for people to build a school? There are kids that have done engineering. They can be able to supervise the construction of the school. There are people that don't have that education that can be employed by government to mix the cement and put those bricks up as artisans. And then we have a school, we have a clinic, we have a hospital, we have a police station. But all that is outsourced. We have a road. We even outsource the scraping of a gravel road as government. Why government does that? So this outsourcing is what breeds this criminality. And what then happens, it leaves people unemployed. And when people are unemployed, they sit and do nothing. And someone said an idle mind is a devil's playground. So when people are not engaged with anything, they are going to do crime. So we want to encourage that if we want to have a solution for the gangs in the Western Cape or anywhere else in the country, we must look at this holistic environment of solving a problem. If we're going to think that law enforcement is a solution, I've said it before, most of us, we're going to take off our jacket, we become citizens, the problem will remain there. So we have to, as a collective for our own children, do something extraordinary. And someone say, we don't need to be political when we address this issue. And I agree with it. We really have to take away our flags and badges on political parties and come back as citizens and say, what is the problem and how do you fix it?
1: Eleka nkarhi lowu vekaka ka 21 wa timinete ri karhi sukile ka awara ya ntsevu loko ri karhi khumba eka swin'wana leswi Mkhwanazi a nga va byela komiti ya portfolio ya xiphorisa. 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
0: To ask ourselves a question. Perhaps the establishment of all these other entities is indication that we need to diverse somehow and differentiate between what is done at the national level and what is done at different provincial levels. So it's a challenge that I think we need to look at. We need to look at the officer that we employ in these law enforcement agencies that we have. Are we employing, are we recruiting a gangster? We have generals, perhaps, that are currently in the police that grew up as members of the gangs until they joined the police and they finished the college and they got promoted throughout. And then you trust that the generals are going to come with a solution, and yet they are members of the gangs themselves. So what are the security measures are put in place to make sure that we prevent such from happening. And that's not only within the SAPS, it's across the entire law enforcement.
1: Yaloyem Commissioner wa maphorisa ya xifundankulu xa KwaZulu-Natal ku nga Nhlanhla Mkhwanazi lava ka a ri karhi a nyika xiviko mahlweni ka komiti liya ya palamente ka portfolio ya xiphorisa ivi ni 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
2: An action will have to be taken in one way or the other. And it's not the first action taken by the GA today. They were forced not so long ago to also take an action to remove the Honorable Kola Panat from the Joint Standing Committee on Intelligence, because we have been very clear from the beginning that she violated her oath of office within the intelligence community. So it's the same with the Honorable Beck. It's quite clear that the crime that has been committed there, of course, which is still under an investigation, is very serious. It has serious implications for economy. It has a huge impact to undermine economic growth in South Africa. So there was no way that they were going to act otherwise. And when we wrote to the speaker to demand that he must be taken to the Ethics Committee, we equally copied that letter to the Democratic Alliance so that they are aware that we are very concerned about this matter and what it's serious. The ANC, and in my capacity as a chief of the ANC, I'm going to be taking this matter up with the court in the Western Cape to open a criminal case against Honorable Beck, because it's quite clear that there is more that we are yet to see in relation to the extent to which our regulations were circumvented for interests other than those of the Republic of South Africa. So we are going to take further step on this issue. The fact that he has been removed on that committee is not enough. He doesn't qualify to be a member of parliament when he engages in activities that seeks to undermine the economic growth of our country.
1: Oye I shimibisha shimibi kumbe chief whip eka vandlelere ra African National Congress la nga tlhele bona na murangeri e parliament ka vandlera Democratic Alliance aba ari kare a tibisa leswaku 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
3: 2026, you received communication, that is the email communication of October 2025. You saw it for the first time 3 months ago, that is 3 months now in 2026. That was untruthful. Is that so?
4: Chairperson, in response, in respect of the email mentioned, I was referring to the follow-up emails that I saw later, not this one right here, because I responded to this email.
3: I specifically referred on the 11th of August 2026, I specifically referred when I engaged you to communication sent to you in October of 2025. And it was about that communication that you said you only received it 3 months ago. Am I correct?
4: 100%, Commissioner.
3: Now I will repeat my question for the third time, and I will say, So it was untruthful of you to say that you received or you only saw the communication of October 2025 for the first time 3 months ago.
4: In respect of, yes, Chairperson, that now that I have all the emails, even my response in front of me, yes, the information I submitted was wrong.
3: It was untruthful.
4: Yes, Chairperson. Could you...
1: kasi loko bari kare languta eka makale yisaka mahlweni yikhumbaka Adams eka commission ya madlanga kwengiserwa ka vumboni swibe swiri kare swo hundiserwa kwa ya ka siku ra mondoko siku ra makume 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lexiya xa IDEC
5: the way forward on his testimony, given that he hasn't completed the recording, listening to the recording. And it is, I must say, in fairness to him, you would have to know how far to skip forward and all of that. And if you're listening to it for the first time, you would be wary to skip because you don't know if you're missing something. So he does need more time to listen to the recording and to consult with his attorney on certain aspects, especially the aspects that we need to cover now dealing with the Section 27 referral and how that impacts on the criminal case against IDAC and IDAC officials that have been laid by him. We have agreed, subject to the commissioner's approval, that we adjourn now and reconvene tomorrow. I foresee that we, on condition that Mr. Adams practices some brevity on his part, that we would be finished by tea time, which would include the recordings. We don't have that many clips to play, and they aren't lengthy. He may have some, but I suspect it won't be lengthy either. He'll tell us what it is this evening or later this afternoon. We'll prepare the clippings, and then we will be finished by tea tomorrow with his evidence, Chief.
6: And how does this impact on tomorrow's witness?
7: Chair, if they keep to the time allotted, which is by tea time, it would mean that that witness, then the scheduled witness, starts at 11:30 tomorrow. And on the current planning, they should be done by 4 p.m. in the normal course. Thank you, Chair.
6: So what you are telling us is everything that's going to be covered with Mr. Adams is impacted by the issues you are telling us about. There's nothing beyond those issues, which can still be dealt with today.
5: That's correct, Chair. So the Section 27 and the affidavit supplementaries and A1s is dealt with in that recording where they talk about...
1: Loko ri karhi languta eka swin'wana, Fidel Adams u tlhela va ri karhi a vutisiwa swivutiso mayelana na ku kanetana loko ku vonakaka exikarhi ka vumbhoni lebyi a nga va byi nyika eka khomixini na switatimente leswi a nga va ri karhi a swi vula eka komiti ya parliamente ya nkarhinyana ya ad hoc committee.
8: I didn't know who IDAC was before I received that. I can tell you that, even as a member of parliament, IDAC does not report to my portfolio. They report to justice. I've never heard of them. So when
5: I received... You did hear of them. You heard it from General Lincoln, according to what you told
8: ad hoc. No. What I'm saying is that before this referral, I wouldn't say I didn't know who they were. I'm saying I wasn't familiar with IDAC. I wasn't familiar with their mandate, the terms of reference, the powers, none of that. General Lincoln did give me the number.
5: He didn't Google it.
8: No. What I'm saying is the number he gave me didn't work. It went straight dead. Then I Googled it. And if I can, I'll even check during the lunch to see if the number that he gave me, there is a number for IDAC that doesn't work. There is one. I Googled the number that works. That is what happened there. And
5: Why even mention General Lincoln giving you the number? If the number that he gave you didn't work, what is the relevance of that?
8: Please remember that I'm typing all of this for the ad hoc committee from memory.
5: This is you being asked questions.
8: Yes, but what I'm saying is, as I'm answering off the spot, and sometimes I don't get the small details right. This is what happens sometimes. I mean, I'm sure I did it yesterday. I'm sure I'm doing it today. I'll do it tomorrow as well.
5: Okay.
8: This is what happens sometimes.
5: Okay. So you get the number, an incorrect number, from General Lincoln. So you're the one that speaks to Mr. Perumal.
8: No, I don't speak to Mr. Perumal. I'm told that, can you give us a reference number? I said, I don't have one. They said, well, if the minister's referred you, someone's going to call you. And then I get contacted by Chief Investigator Perumo.
5: Yes, that's what I was saying. You spoke to...
8: Yes, I spoke to him like that.
5: Okay. So at which stage now, because in your ad hoc evidence, you don't mention the minister's referral. You just say, I did not know what cause of action the minister would take, but I did demand from the minister that someone outside of the SAPS investigate this case. General Lincoln gave me a telephone number for the IDAC, and which I contacted. So at which stage, your evidence are missing that part, that you knew when you contacted IDAC that the minister had also referred it to IDAC.
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14: Media statement. The Limpopo Department of Transport and Community Safety will celebrate Women's Month by honoring women in the transport sector through an engagement with the South Africa Network of Women in Transport, SANWIT, in Limpopo. The event will be held at the Range Hotel on the 21st of August in Polokwane, Capricorn District, as part of efforts to recognize and celebrate the invaluable contribution of women to the transport industry. The MEC for Transport and Community Safety, MEC Susan Violet Mathe, will address women in the transport sector, highlighting the important role they play in driving transport and development. The engagement provide and acknowledge the achievements of women in the transport sector and encourage greater participation of women in the sector and discuss opportunities for their continued empowerment and advancement. The department remains committed to creating an inclusive transport sector where women are recognized, supported, and given opportunities to contribute meaningfully to the development of Limpopo's transport system. The Women's Month celebration is a reflection of the department's commitment to promoting gender equality, empowerment, and the advancement of women across all areas of the transport sector. Media is invited. Details: the Range Hotel, Polokwane Municipality, under Capricorn District, on the 21st of August, 2026, Friday, Capricorn District, from 9 o'clock in the morning, issued by the Limpopo Department of Transport and Community Safety.
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15: We then had two teams that were put together by General Masamula. Then there is one team that is led by General Kumalo that is dealing with the criminal part of things. We also equally established an internal team that is looking at the disciplinary issues of members who might reflect either both from the ad hoc committee as well as from the commission. That particular team is led by General Ramutet. So we have a process in line with the disciplinary regulation of SAPS, where everyone who has been flagged, where those that were recommended from the first report are being processed. We follow our disciplinary regulations to the letter. We conduct internal investigations, disciplinary investigations. Should the outcome of those investigations indicate to say this one has a case to answer, we then follow the process. There are a few that have been dismissed. There are a few cases that are currently ongoing, and we believe that there is a policy that

0: timelines in terms of how we handle these particular processes. The regulation is very clear in terms of how we handle these processes. Equally, the National Commissioner has got powers to control the service, depending on the circumstances and the seriousness of those cases. The National Commissioner has got the powers to manage these processes. I believe there was a court case which spoke to such, to say that the National Commissioner has got the responsibility to manage and control the service in the best way possible. But I'm hopeful all these cases will be resolved, will be concluded very soon. The second report of the Commission is out and it was communicated.
1: Yelo yem commissioner wa maphorisa ya Teko wa kukhomela kungamana na Boleng Dimphane loko elanguta eka mhaka ya xiyenge xa xiphorisa na loko elanguta eka leswi humelelaka le ka commission liya ya 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
2: This is concerns about whether the necessary construction work permit and appropriate health and safety appointments were in place. The investigators describe Omonde as, I quote, a disaster waiting to happen. That is a severe conclusion, ladies and gentlemen. But the technical, regulatory, and professional evidence contained in the report explains why the investigators reached that conclusion. So what do these four separate investigations tell us? When these four cases are considered together, several broader findings become clear. The first is that South Africa does not suffer from a complete absence of legislation governing construction. There is already an existing regulatory framework dealing with planning, building standards, occupational health and safety, professional regulation, municipal approvals, and construction. The principal problem, as we see it, and identified by these investigations, is inconsistent implementation, inadequate oversight, weak enforcement, and non-compliance. At the same time, the report identifies areas in which the regulatory framework itself requires modernization and strengthening.
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3: This stolen bike was later recovered abandoned between Daniel Rabalele and Lekgwareng villages. The Provincial Commissioner of Police in Limpopo, Lieutenant General John Skippers, condemned the violent invasion on the family in their home. Anyone with information that can assist in the arrest of the suspects is urged to contact the investigating officer, Sergeant Michael Shiburi, on the number 082-729-0351 or crime stop number 086001 or the nearest police, or may share information on MySubs app.
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2: On the side of Advocate Madonsela. I'll start by saying the committee decided on the evidence leaders. It went on a discussion which was very broad on what constitutes conflict of interest or bias. You know, we set out the parameters as to this is what should be considered as a conflict of interest, knowing very well that the issues pertaining to

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1: 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Lava advocate ta ku for more research ku yindliwa kwini? For rural areas, public hospitals, diverse people like me and you. So definitely they support what we are doing.
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1: 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So World Diabetes Day, it's coming 28 November. Those are some of the things les manga so sponsoraku. And then BSc graduates mingata mita donza the holidays basubitana work integrated learning or whatever will these days swina mabito hambana. Like they can come around the region, Tabangana BSC. So those sponsors can help us, for example, go run those kind of programs. Mali and all those kind of things. We can we can work towards those things. Mara, our facility, it's fully equipped. Sponsorships are welcome. We can discuss other things. 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